0: The story you're about to see is true. The names have been changed.
1: Protect the innocent.
2: Anyone else?

Beyond the blue horizon, far above the clouds, in a land that no one knows, come with me now into that secret place where the eyes of man have never set foot.

Pedro lives out of the Wilshire Hotel. 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The walls are made of cardboard. Newspapers on his feet, and his father beats him because he's too tired to beg. He's got 9 brothers and sisters. They're brought up on their knees. It's hard to run when a coat hanger beats you on the thighs. Pedro dreams of being older and killing the old man, but that's a slim chance. He's going to the boulevard. He's gonna end up on the dirty boulevard. He's going out to the dirty boulevard. He's going down to the dirty boulevard. This room costs $2,000 a month. You can believe it, man, it's true. Somewhere a landlord's laughing till he wets his pants. No one dreams of being a doctor or a lawyer or anything. They dream of dealing on the dirty boulevard. Give me your hungry, you're tired, you're poor, I'll piss on them. That's what the statue of bigotry says. Your poor huddled masses, let's club them to death and get it over with and just dump them on the boulevard. Get them out on the dirty boulevard. Going out to the dirty boulevard. They're going down on the dirty boulevard. Going out. Outside, it's a bright night. There's an opera at Lincoln Center. Movie stars arrive by limousine. The Klieg lights shoot up over the skyline of Manhattan, but the lights are out on the mean streets. A small kid stands by the Lincoln Tunnel. He's selling plastic roses for a buck. The traffic's backed up to 39th Street. The TV whores are calling the cops out for a suck. And back at the Wilshire, Pedro sits there dreaming. He's found a book on magic in a garbage can. He looks at the pictures and stares up at the cracked ceiling. At the count of 3, he says, I hope I can disappear and fly, fly away.

0: nog. Dolly Parton maakte ook haar opwachting op de Nederlandse televisie bij Ivonie. In de Tros TV-show vertelde ze over het enorm grote gezin waar ze in opgroeide en waar weinig geld was. Toen ze zich ging opmaken, had ze daar creatieve oplossingen voor.
1: But since there was no money, what sort of makeup could you afford then at the time?
2: Well, when you're real country and real poor, back in the mountains, we always had our wood stoves and wood heaters. So we had these big long kitchen matches that you'd strike the matches, yes. And then after they were burned, you kind of put a little spit on it and get that, and then you make your eyebrows. And then you'd pick the wild berries. There was a pokeberry, they called it, and it was a stain. Yeah. And I kept them like in a jar. I would make like a dye, and then I would paint my lips, and it wouldn't come off. And when my dad used to try to rub it off, it wouldn't come off. You know? So it was great. I would say, no, it's just my natural color. Yeah. There's nothing on there. It's just my natural color.
0: Houtskool van lucifers en lipstick van bosbessen, dat was de eerste make-up die Dolly Parton gebruikte. Dolly bleef tot het eind toe zingen en ook de samenwerking zoeken met jongere artiesten, zoals hier met Sabrina Carpenter.
3: I have fun idea, babe. Maybe you stay.

0: 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De beste evergreens.
1: A candy-colored clown, they call the Sandman. Tiptoes to my room every night.